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2: It's going to be cooling down to 42 degrees tonight. Tomorrow, sunshine, the high of 84. 49 at night. And on Thursday, it's going to be sunny with some clouds and a high of 82 degrees. I'm Sergio. For more news and weather, go to MyCentralOregon.com and make it your homepage today.
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feel like, you know, I'm infatuated with you. I just feel like you are natural, you know, like you just got something I like, you know. And I like what I like it when I like it.

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0: Hello, Central Oregon. It's Brooke and Jeffrey in the morning on the Peak 104.1. Well, we cut the cord.
1: Uh-oh.
0: And now it might be time to reattach.
1: Wait, what?
2: Can you do that?
1: What cord?
0: Brooke and Jeffrey in the morning. Brooke, I'm not talking about the umbilical cord that I know you.

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0: All like, right.
1: This one says, love hearing four of you every day. Say hi to Jake, too. Warmest regards from Indonesia.
0: Oh, so polite.
2: Yeah, that really was very formal.
0: Yes.
3: Wow, it's great.
1: It's official.

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1: In your work life, you're going to reach certain milestones that you should be proud of.
2: Okay,
1: like your
2: safe.
1: First big raise.
0: Ooh, yeah.
1: Or your first company holiday party hookup.
3: Hey.
4: Oh, nice.
1: Or my favorite, your first week of double-digit meetings where you acted sober even though you weren't. They never caught you.
0: Okay.
1: And that's why I think it's important to celebrate a milestone that I just reached. I'm proud
0: What's
1: to
0: that?
1: Say I just hit 20,000 unread emails in my work inbox.
5: All I do is win, no matter what.
1: Yay. Thank you.
0: That's right. Same, Jeff.
1: Yeah, amazing. I know.
4: Awesome.
1: It doesn't matter if it says urgent or action required.
0: Yes.
1: Even back in 2023 when my manager was like, you're not going to get paid unless you approve your time card.
0: Oh.
1: I know a phishing scam when I see one. So
0: has Jeff not been paid for the last couple years?
1: Don't need it. I'm above it. So I don't know. I guess I'm feeling a little rebellious today.
0: I guess so.
1: And that might come out during a brand new What's On Your Mind.

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1: You're a tough one, Mrs. Brooke. Your ego is unreal. Brooke's as sober as a sailor.

0: sacred.
1: Wouldn't it be an honor to name after a cat or an insult?
0: I'm really always torn on this one because, like, my best friend's Lily, and everyone who meets her is like, oh, I have a dog named Lily. And that actually doesn't make her feel good. So, based on that logic, I'm going to go see
2: what's going on right now.
0: I see. Cats were sacred.
1: Wouldn't it be an honor to name after a cat or an insult?
0: I'm really always torn on this one because, like,

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2: It's a beautiful, bright, sunny day today. The high at 85 and the low at 52 tonight with mostly clear skies. Tomorrow we're looking at sunny skies again. High at 82 and low at 48. I'm Tay, and for more news and weather, make us your homepage today at MyCentralOregon.com.
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2: Today's high is 85 with sunny skies. The low will drop to 52 tonight and mostly clear skies. Tomorrow we're looking at sunny skies again. High at 82 and low at 48. I'm Tayen. For more news and weather, make us your homepage today at MyCentralOregon.com.
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4: Today's high is 85 with sunny skies. The low will drop to 52 tonight and mostly clear. Tomorrow we're looking at sunny skies again, high at 82 and low at 48. I'm Tayan. For more news and weather, make us your homepage today at MyCentralOregon.com.
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